0: Syndicate 64, dispatch for an assistant fire.
1: And you were?
0: 517 South Ash Street. Fire's on scene, requesting law enforcement respond. It's for an illegal burn pile.

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0: 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Traffic.
1: Careful.
0: Northbound Highway 97. Probably mile pulse 142. 408. Nora, Queen. I see the ROs. Code 0.

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0: I'll take a code 1 if he's code 0.
1: Nathan, I'm showing a full extension out of Georgia. You get 10-38 in route.
0: Copy, full extradition.
1: Affirm. I can check and advise. What is that state full extradition?
0: Copy. We do that, please.
2: 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NS1 from 10-38.
0: Go ahead.
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0: said I swung his fence.
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0: Gordon was unable to confirm extradition over the phone. I'm sending them by teletech now.
1: Copy. I'm getting an explanation. 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
0: Just checking. 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Reading a welfare check. Erickson and Neff of a female walking, crying, and visibly distressed.
1: Copy. I was just sending you a message. 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
1: Copy, go for it.

0: Nashville 6 of South Detail for suspicious. Sarah Gordon. 14 Kinglet Road. Murphy's sitting there, the only person in the neighborhood. Everyone is gone. And there's a suspicious vehicle driving around and parking in the area. It's going to be a large, white or silver SUV, 3 to 4 years old, possibly a Ford, unknown license.
1: Copy.

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1: Go ahead.
0: No, answer at the neighbor.
1: Yeah.
2: That's 39 from 30.
1: Go ahead.
2: You gotta get a photo of that one that we're looking at. Key text to me. We got a possible order.

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0: This is your Hospice 143 northbound. The Chevy pickup of the road. Information was passed to Bend as OSP.
1: I copy. You don't have any units available. You can clear info.
0: Okay.

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0: 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Jesse's not home, and he's not answering his phone.
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0: 10 or 24 to specially tell suicidal subjects? It's going to be at the Roundup Trailer Park, number 20, or if you have a 14-year-old friend making suicidal statements, information from past 5013.
1: I copy.
0: Dispatch, you can leave me on that. I'll be on the route, too. Coming.

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24 from 27. I recognize what's wrong. Would you try one more time trying to get a hold of her?

Westco local and Northina's information on DUI from Ben. Going northbound on Highway 97. It's a blue car, license Charles Union 63268, going in the bike lane, slamming on their brakes. Lost you passing Colorado. Information on Westco, see you next time, please.

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1: That's 28.
0: Roslyn Road and Highway 97, currently southbound. The newer dark Jeep Commander almost drove off the road. Information was lost at OSC.
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0: Unit 7, information traffic complaint northbound on Highway 97. It's a car speeding with no lights. It's a white SUV and no plate. Currently passing China Hat. Information stops event and OSB is much clear.
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1: Go ahead.
0: It's going to be near milepost 143, highway 97, southbound vehicle versus deer. The deer is just ceased blocking both southbound lanes. Information has been passed to OSP and ODOT.
1: I'll be can you advise on OSP's responding?
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1: 10 is 28.
0: Southbound 97 at Ponderosa with Washington plate. Charles Robert Mary 4017.
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0: 10 36, is that seat tell for welfare check?
1: 10 36.
0: Milepost 149, Highway 97 at Lava Butte on the south side of the highway. RP was a pacifier scene. There's a vehicle with hazard lights on, a station wagon or SUV. There were two children outside the vehicle sitting on the road waving their arms. They also saw adults. Looks like they were trying to fly people down. Information was passed to OSP.
1: Have you advised on OSP's response?

10R27, is 5 feet off for docking, please. In the area of Mayfield Drive and Paul Lane, are people believe someone was possibly abusing a dog physically?

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1: Coming.

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0: Revan is requesting we check an address on at 20865 Dion Way to see if the male and female are at this location. Break. Dispatch continuing. The info is secondhand from mom, stating the daughter told her that she was scared her husband was going to kill her and the kids. They do have priors at this location.
1: Got it.

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Topic. I'm going to be out with that earlier vehicle, Cottonwood and Beaver Drive. Copy.

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1: And North 30?
0: Highway 20 in Dalton. 279. Near E.

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1: this be. This to North 31 by number.
0: To North 30.
1: Boy 115017 left at Clark. Go 4.
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0: 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Damien Clark out of Bend is clear, suspend at DWS. Violation cleared up here, 411.25.
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0: I'm on duty, detectives. 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
0: We a quarter mile east of McGrath Road on Palo Butte Highway. There's a busy animal in the eastbound lane.

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0: Hey, 11, I'll be on duty. Having a good morning.
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0: Commission, name of 28, code 4, one by name and date of birth, and one by number.
1: Have you got his name?
0: First going to be the driver, last of Thompson, first of Tate, Tom, Adam, Tom, Edward, 422-92, break for number.
1: Have you got it?
0: 456-8321, have her currently.

0: Cinder V 28, dispatch return. Tate Benjamin Thompson has a restricted code 0 for DUI out of Roseburg, non-extraditable. He's also the respondent on a stalking protective order, protected person being a Krista Darcy. His driving status is suspended for driving uninsured. DWS violation with an IID required. Break. Dispatch continuing. Ricky Abercrombie is clear, valid, and a registered sex offender. Date of last contact 11/20/25.
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0: 79 with her. Looks like clear, flag 15, ownership, document not received on a Chevy Silverado 2012. We have no history, but looks registered to a brand, Rich Jr. and a Danielle Same out of Ben.
1: Copy their status.
0: Danielle is clear, valid, and I'm running marks.

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1: 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Some gear in the back of their vehicle.

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0: 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Last of Edward. 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

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Need 97, just south of Baker, not 818 Queen Zebra Pole. 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

0: Dispatcher is having this information on a traffic complaint. We received two calls on this. Sports cars, approximately 10 of them, speeding and tailgating southbound Highway 87 from Vandenberg. One RP is reporting about 30 of them doing 100 miles an hour. We'll send it out with the vehicle, dispatch 3921.
1: 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There's probably about 10 of us, and just past me, past just south of Vandenberg now.

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1: Got it.
0: It's going to be at the Ogden Wayside rest area. There's a male standing near the edge that keeps pacing back and forth. I'm passing it on to OSP. Just wanted you to be aware.
1: Captain, thank you. 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
0: He's on the rest area side near the canyon run.
1: Yep.
2: 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Take a look from this.

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Southbound 97, 153. It's Florida plate, David Jenkins 57, Jenkins John. Covered.

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1: 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Copy, go ahead. First of Adenox, Adam, Yellow, David, Ocean, Nora, Adam, Tom. Last of Pat Casimir, Adam, Tom, Adam, Sam, Edward, Victor, Edward, Robert. 8,

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0: 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TWS 5.
1: 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Can you push a photo?
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0: It's going to be at the Riverwood Country Store, 19745 Baker Road. Employee was told to call 911. 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
0: Based on the notes, I'm going to call RP.

North Municipal Service prepared a copy of traffic complaint northbound Highway 97 from 61st Street from the white Honda Civic, license plate 326, Paul Edward William, tailgating, aggressive driving, and speeding. Dispatch clear 1047.

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1: Fred.
0: It's going to be an AMI on Dyke Road. There's a male subject standing out in the street yelling and screaming. It's a Paul Barty.
1: Copy. Just one call on.
0: April.
1: Do we have history with him?
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1: Not.
0: It's going to be in the area of West Antler Avenue and Northwest Maple Avenue. There's a mail lane in the roadway that apparently doesn't look okay. It's going to be actually on Helmholtz, just north of Antler.
1: Copy from the tentative.
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0: Say again.
1: Sounds like the male on Dyke Road is calling in. He's suicidal, saying that he's going to slash his own throat. I've already split it for CCRT to try and attempt phone contact. He's clear with no ODL. Looks like recently moved here from Eugene.
0: Copy. I'll be in route, too. Copy. I'm in route. Lop of you.
1: Copy.
0: Dispatch 2CT1 by number.
1: Copy, go ahead.
0: 319-1779, wrench.
1: Copy. 10-1, dispatch.
0: Go ahead.
1: He did advise he has a knife.
0: I copy.
1: Two
0: C two return.
1: Two C two. Jessica wrench is clear out.
0: Copy, go for. Dispatch 1084.

0: 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Could we split this for OSD and RPD as well?
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0: I copied you to put this for CCRT also.
1: Abram, I didn't originally ask them to try to call Paul. I don't think they responded well.
0: I copy, thank you.

0: 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Chest compressions are in progress via witnesses.
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0: 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Who's the pipe?
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0: 643 Mary Zebra, Nahan. Can you push me if I was on it?

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0: Tesla.
1: Tennis one.
0: Before I have Paul in my truck. We'll be taking him to Ben J. Charles.
1: Copy. Go for it.
2: That's one from David Tony.
0: Yes.
2: I can do that transport since I got a bit of 10 in there.
0: Okay. I'm Dyke in Meadow Lane.

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0: I get 10-1 code 1 medics to Meadow and Leona.

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0: 38. 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
1: Okay.

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0: You can disregard on the medics. I'll just get a transporter.

This is actually a Los Angeles Point Shot traffic complaint. Westbound Highway 20 from Peterson Ridge Road. It's an old converted yellow school bus with no brake lights. Information about LSD as well. Dispatch clear 1137.

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0: 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No brake lights. Following it through downtown Sisters, trying to find a good spot to pull over. 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
0: Southbound 97 and Truman with Oregon, Charles Boy 37238.

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1: Good.
0: Is CCRP asking for assistance with the AMI?
1: Negative. It doesn't look like they were able to make very good contact with them, but we can clear it.
0: Copy. Thank you.

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0: Can you get a suspect description from fence, barricade, and air for local units?

local units of service. Heard a copy and detail of a suspect from Van Barricade at off of Hamilton Lane. Male is going to be white, male, 6'2", 190 pounds, with a black partial beard, unknown t-shirt, wearing some black pants. Dispatch grade 1251.

additional info for local units. The Mela has a safety alert as well. He's threatened to kill an officer and charge an officer with a knife. He is AMI and aggressive, and use caution when contacting him. Last seen to be at Southside Pub around 11 a.m.

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2: 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There's a male down there graffitiing rocks on the wall by the bridge. First of Tanner for the male.
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1: 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Thank you.

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0: 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I'll be out on the crash at 3rd and Badger until King 5 gets here.
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0: That's clear. UTL, Vinny Cutter shows it comes back on a 1998 Toyota Tacoma.
1: Copy. Thank you.
0: 10-10, I copy. You took the pending DUI. I'll forward you the return on the plate.
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1: 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I'm looking at that Redmond call now. You can let them know I'm in route.
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0: Copy. He just drove by a place where we're getting reports of smoke or fire. Trying to see if he saw anything.
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0: Had an automatic crash notification about Malpo 6 on Century Drive. I sent it over to OSP near the unit.
1: I got this in the unit. Do you have an ETA?
0: Not at this time. Looks like they just acknowledged it. I'm guessing they're at the Bend office.

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0: 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And there's also a pending watch commander call.
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1: David 39.
0: It's going to be westbound on Palview Highway from Mount Milepost 12 to White Acura. License plate 013, Paul Charles Victor. It's been swerving.

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0: Is our RP still following the DOD?
1: Negative. I believe they separated at Southern Market. The vehicle continued southbound on Calvary.
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1: L21, is that for me?
0: Affirm. Terry Meads is clear, valid, registered sex offender, as well as the respondent on a protection order. Protected party being a Janelle Brown. And I'm not showing anything for PPD interest.
1: Copy. He was just curious. Thank you.

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1: Good.
2: I'll be clear of that subject. If you get any calls, he's pretty gapped up.
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0: Copy 1082, it's going to be at Sisters Elementary School. RP is parked there and says Ryan Seeley followed her to the location. He's currently parked on the end of Brooks Camp Road, and that you show a restraining order between the two.
1: Aware of my situation.
0: Okay.
2: LAQA 15.
1: Go ahead.
2: I'm in the radio. Just did a drive-through. She yelled something when I was by the middle school, but couldn't tell what it was.
1: I got it.

0: 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Go ahead.
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0: surgery.
1: Go ahead.
0: Can you advise CDC to meet us out there?
1: Sorry, what call are you referring to, and who did you need to meet you out there?
0: The incoming alfalfa market call, Central Electric Company.
1: Copy, thank you.

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1: Good.
0: On that hazard on alfalfa, is it over the main road or is it on somebody's property?
1: I believe it's just connected to the property itself, not over the road.
0: Copy, thank you.

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0: Are you available to assist 382 out at Dirt World?
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0: come in at 28, there's such details suspicious.
1: Right.
0: It's going to be at 53777 2nd Street. Arby says, as they were leaving 15 ago, three members of another family were pulling up in a truck and a couple other vehicles, and one of them had a shotgun. Unknown what they were doing at the property. Break. Dispatch continuing. Looks like 10 Victor 98 might have talked to someone involved with the property earlier, and there's some big civil issue going on.

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0: Affirm. 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
0: Have westbound traffic on off of Market shut down.
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2: From 28, are you in the house?

Local units of service to Pedic W. Traffic point northbound on Highway 97 from Outpost 145. It's going to be a black pickup with a white trailer. Speeding 80 miles an hour. Dispatch clear, 1660.

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1: I'm going to transport the juvenile to Vertical Church at the corner of Cagle and Rails.

Postal Service, prepared a copy of traffic complaint westbound on Highway 126 from Outpost 100. It's a white Silverado with a camper on it. 90s model. The past five cars and almost hit a school bus head on. The bus had to go on the shoulder to avoid. Dispatch clear 1619.

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0: 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Thank you.

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We're going to be giving both kids a cruise transport via Camp South of Police. Pretty much going to be 21.

0: 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Grab a copy of traffic complaint westbound on Highway 20 from Horse Ridge Frontage Road. It's going to be a motorhome towing a white GMC pickup that's unable to maintain lane. Dispatch clear 1629.
1: Dispatch 1833.
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